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What's with you for Pewase Mo? What's with you for a Chevyasia Mansam Washia? One old Ghana, no one only Ghana. What's in Naya Soria Yeti? What's Adam Sessa and Wassa and Nosson?

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What is Jesus Christ? Said you were doing the entry of Bibia, and you're done with the other young. Bernard, not what if you bring if you take room. Baby, for a Coventry. What's a good morning, Elder General?

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Oh, but that's it. 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Was a good morning. 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

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So that is super to cry. Kobo Brava America memoir. What to one will be at Tamako? Our capre mem. Who's the Riazo Mobi to cry? Abraham Muni Sakmuni Jacob, one moment trans will be my show. While brought mine to cry, you Maria, one moment trans was our war. And you Munchi and no Kum no Bombra. So what put a bomb a young master plan so be to kind as we are rather more to kind. Then open fast out crash of bomb by your mama tier four. Move our country winner. Rather man in Sumi Wati. Say a rather so bewa. A cross road buffoon. Obewo. And found in the SC. And found the Ecosu Wayam. 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Now's a true babiness will jennifer now fun chain now call. And yes, a bia or no one, why not use a wood to cayon? But what's now why you be kuno?
Then you and you say, Coco, Isa, you know, this one, you know, as we journey, come to Potavia, Coco Banebra, Shakran said that in Prince Nahanai, who charges the mass at the SR, and already you know when the crime be breathed to the channel. 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

0: 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And I'm a man. And you are young as our Munar Junior Adia said, I'm going to go to the history. Why you free the imprimpre who femonoso? 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Left for the two the Yamiaka. 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Send in the Yamiaka. And my cousin Yamia, the moon, Yamba, be brave. And the mini Baba go frebe. Of frebe. As a catcher, mini abema. As a more can, I'm a raho. The woman who said, and the number per we and I'm a tia commander, mean yes, the camp flag commander. Afficia, then you are numi na bishia, you know. Menya case the camp flag commander, your major mission. That an end you are for a num nine of Menya Keska. Nam you two pass at the Emmanuel Baker, we since and in that. And I'm in your case because of Cabra Bedibico. Cabra Plana Medobeco. But then you know, Some me met now radio so oh Debbie. Man now so dayada. Enti a rather said that part the ni ye. She has in the pebby palm where we are saying so far where we are saying. Masa, they met your guy joins my bread. A commana, Yariana. Your money perfume. Be everyone because I'm made of what they can be brent yes yet. Yamudian ended up so crazy, Benina Duseo. Oh, Nam is a 20 years crabbing ya, Naminim. Bad year in Yamiaka. Sending Yaminka, the womb, and that 20. Media de Yamiaka, and numbers and all, you know, your situation I would never say no. Was a briar called Solifrin in them, what done the beer or never be done a brabum. Or bury as my cagas as a net, said the yak was yard them to me the bit and I want to 2 1 in. Say Jacob Tiasse, and many number tribe red yeso, and I made a son and me be as a Jacob. Who bury as the bear pan or would damn my hotel war, Jacob be catch them, say, Debian could there with a mono. Sad the way you die, Jacob would die when a brabum a womb will be die. Naturally, you wouldn't know die. And you may find it so. And some will rather catch it and all. Be our die and your form and the boa would need to toss all. That's what I catch us and your die would die. When they be die. The part that now should die we are. Masa, sorry, any GM go on. It's a bro, sorry, feeling the motias work. Was A. Sa awurade wo ha na me de maahu
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0: 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Last time he was asking the actual, you never see what I done. Now I bought for this one for Sanyana. The Oslo beat that time, and I was baby, as I see it. 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
1: Amen.
0: 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Hello, me don't be any.
2: Hello, and I'm not was anti of his rubber for
0: me patch of me, Tiwa, young call.
2: That was it, was a pa,
0: yes, you had dancing it, yes, you had dancing it.
2: It would be a what can I do, crying with your sampa or two of doing a trick in you. That's what if I can meet you out, cause another three of us are missing, couldn't I?
3: Aw de amaye afa afole bo na ina na ba kwa fam frank ini wonu kwa tu nu si osi asole dan ma amama fo matadi
0: o ja bi shrano
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0: 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Amma was it. Was in a Fidina Bubu, Nayendia Yantia. And a Paya Fasrama said Rabia. What have Numi and Nusso? Gentle Rabia said. Yari Fasrama
1: Rabia, that was the Yakoya, that was the
0: other. So no Yamaka for Rabia, what Yasama.
1: Yet there was the Ewana.
0: What is the Primina for Pom? Why are you young for Sam and Shabama?
1: If we didn't
0: want to pay that was your assistance. Oh, now what you are.
2: Oh, as I done, I sit down. Ah, unyamiye.

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yes, yes, yes, yes, yes, yes, yes, yes, yes, yes, yes, yes, yes, yes, yes, yes, yes, yes, yes, yes, yes, yes, yes, yes, yes, yes, yes, yes, yes, yes, yes, yes, yes, yes, yes, yes, yes, yes, yes, yes, 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yes, yes, yes, yes, yes, yes,

0: Genesis 1. That's it. Was so young podcast and your hand.
1: Yes.
0: Yes, or your canyon.
1: Yes.
0: And a pair of vampires, sir. So soon be a to your brapa.
1: Jesus.
0: Yes, to demon.
1: Yes.
0: And that the hind.
1: Jesus.
0: And that the hind.
1: Jesus.
0: Why, yes, to demon.
1: Yes, my pie. Santa Rababa, Buraba, Santa Rababa.
0: So be just one. And a pie, Piemano.
1: Everybody should have a brava.
0: Everybody should
1: have a brava.
0: Everybody should
1: be a do a brava. Sadiba. Sadiba.
0: Caporia.
1: Subiera.
0: Everybody. Everybody hind. Yes, ha! Ya bom fire pray say. Everybody may to me.
2: Yes Lord.
0: One may ya yesu to me.
1: Yes Lord.
0: One may ya man yesu to me.
2: Yes Lord.
0: One may how to me.
2: Yes Lord.
0: One yesu devil. Ya bom fire
1: say.
0: Ya bom to me.
1: Jesus Christ.
0: Now Jesus saying, "Awesome is your frosty mamu to me."
1: Oh yeah.
0: Mamu to me. Say muntiti what? And then you
1: try. And then you try so.
0: Oh so what time for na who di biara?
1: Yes.
0: Muntiti aso. Na bibi biara. And to me nyamu kai. And I pray you adi mamu to me what?
1: Amen.
0: Yes, you demo mamu to me.
1: Amen.
0: Tia musa adi mamu to me.
1: Everybody mamu to me.
0: Oh, jini ya oni to me. Say tebule kuna.
1: Ah, what? Uchi vaos.
0: Demo so who to me ya? Babi abatu biara. Bro, somebody phone put your own car. Oh, baby, you can't have a. So, who to me? And I'll pay me in pie, I'm saying, I'm to me. Who's gonna what time for an
1: amen?
0: What time for the big kind of
1: yes, amen.
0: We yes, so Christ, oh,
1: Jesus.
0: Ada.
1: Hello.
0: Kaiser, 20 verses in mommy.
1: Yes, I can't. Oh, give the new one.
0: Ha.
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0: awrade boade wa yere
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2: yes lord
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2: yes lord
0: wase devre se me hu sa
1: 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Oje ne so ne osoro kronkron ho.
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2: Jesus.
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2: wa basa.
0: Ye training ni ba. Wa basa mo.
1: Another pay, you are right, you are right, you are right, you are right, you are right, you are right, you are right, you are right, you are right, you are right, you are right, you are right, you are right, you are right, you are right, you are right, you are right, you are right, you are right, you are right, you are right, you are right, you are right, you are right, you are right, you are right, you are right, you are right, you are right, you are right, you are right, you are right, you are right, you are right, you are right, you are right, you are right, you are right, you are right, you are right, you are right, you are right, you are right, you are right, you are right, you are right, you are right, you are right, you are right, you are right, you are right, you are right, you are right, you are right, you are right, you are right, you are right, you are right, you are right, you are right, you are right, you are right, you are right, you are right, you are right, you are right, you are right, you are right, you are right, you are right, you are right, you are right, you are right, you are right, you are right, you are right, you are right, you are right, you are right, you are right, you are right, you are right, you are right, you are right, you are right, you are right, you are right, you are right, you are right, you are right, you are right, you are right, you are right, you are
0: Isaiah 10:27
2: Now this one,
0: hallelujah.
1: Amen.
0: And a prayer power and pastor. At this one, Biara.
2: Yes, Lord.
0: And that was one.
2: Yes, Lord.
0: And running to me in your
1: phone.
0: What's it, Daru?
2: Daru.
0: Jesus Christ, number two,
1: last one,
0: Jesus Christ, Ewa ne ya aduma ɔkyerɛ ye yawada
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1: Nah.
2: Put in roofing sheets. A board down so after ball.
1: A moon.
2: One more to my front so by your installation.
1: Perfect.
2: For people who dance
1: so. No man for Tina.
2: I can say, ah.
1: A Daniel Frey.
2: As a roller.
1: And a shutter gate system.
2: Manual and automatic.
1: For garages, warehouses,
2: and stores.
1: And we feel you know what I do.
2: Now, Tonima Tropical Nails and Sue.
1: And you need a friend of the Carpenter's Choice.
2: And one of
1: and now do a Samson point
2: from 1 to 6 inches.
1: Tonima High Tensile Iron Rods.
2: Hey, and you're solid.
1: Papa.
2: Kumasi, and you need a
1: Asafu.
2: YF Junction.
1: Tamala So.
2: Kanvili.
1: And Accra.
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What more was some dumb? Nana K. Jesse Camp Limited, a year head office, no, Okumas Magazine, New Road. Bet me a friend, Anna. I was 0244-313752. Sequo Penti, a name Patro Gaza One Ventures, Anna, a day Abba. Penti, Papa, Odi Penti, down one who's some pa, a dying any seaway, a sequo paint for one, a painting, no, Gaza One Ventures for the Massa, silicon paint, or class paint, letters paint, sequo, mineral stones paint, and a dia Kenyano, a beer horn, Momamiato, and a palace paint, Adi Penti, Kama prestige now one more. Yeah, the APC dying come a come up. Gaza One Ventures for one hour break, one is summer hotel. No, and now a D a year and Michel. You bet me after one hour a year 0249807054. Yeah, dear, you know, last stop. Oh, yeah, Abotra Clinic for what the premier me and Nano and Osano at the Amawa. We had the NRCA able to. Yeah, dear, be a titty will be a Bomadia son of Pepper for dropping. Now, what Abotra Clinic for now what me up wow and can or hotter my Hokumasi or Santasi Fantinebra. We bet me a fresh 0247904473. KK Pepra Roofing Company Limited. A band with Tensin Papa. Yeah, dear, bought down Swami Pato. A ye KK Pepra Roofing Company Limited 1 year crow 2002 no some yang I want chance in Papa Mua Yen Guso Dano Yajin Chance in Nadema Pa Yadi Equi Danso Aye KK Pepra Roofing Company Limited Pepa Toyo Kumase Fadiman Pontin Kwanaso and a sales office awa Bwakwa Station Frel Fa KK and Opey awa 0243255309 Spices ya air dead not ma air na ekweye aye or hineire spices are test a womu. 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George and a pay ya our 0244 652230 Royal Foam 4
one more channel, pay papa papa. Royal for mattress there. Wouldn't you say for it? Mattress, papa, yeah, that's war. 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
2: ashon
3: One of the things that I find so impressive is that it has been running so long, that it has such big coverage, and that it's government financed. So it's a real commitment by the government to focus on school feeding. The other piece that I'll just highlight, and this is as much for Madam Coordinator as for you, Madam Head Teacher, is that we have done lots of good research that shows that, just as Madam Coordinator was saying, if you provide a hot meal to people, then to their children, then that does increase enrollment. It does increases enrollment. It increases the learning capacity.
0: Nipa yetin in Ken yedu World Bank gonjume diemwa oya Regional Practice Manager for Social Policy. Orua Robert Chase. Na wasaf last half house busy school yam penifo jina ya odi school feeding program num enkomono. Mrs. Esther Obri Ansu ene jine muse headmistress. 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Empenifo mwese junior high school sinin su wabenya kawonchefa ewo school feeding no emu.
4: To embrace the school feeding project. I know it's for the primary. So as you go around to observe and then put things in place, I will also suggest that you include the JSS because most of them also, some stay with other people and then the amount of money given to them is something small. So if they are also included in the school feeding, not only for the KG to the primary, but the junior high, Form 1, Form 2, because I have some of them who are now in Form 1 who go for the food. But I know the condition they are in the house, so I allow them to go for the food, even though they are not part of it. So as you go around and you do your survey and whatever, put things in place and then you go there, Gina High will be very glad.
0: Yetin in Ken Yedru, Flagstaff House, Busy School. One of the gentlemen's headmistress, Mrs. Esther Obri Ensu. Sansa Misika, a yim, and a yen centronia, or two a year emu anamon. Na Yedru, Minister of Energy and Green Transition, Chief Director, a Ora Solomon, Ejete Sowa. What the two justices say, we are see a yinning, and it's in penny for, I would want a woman one sem will be, a one crop for a marshal, or pay a man would wa, where do when ye a kun and shaya a boa, emma ye two, a yemun sakai. 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
2: The global market is changing. 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So the desire to transition is there, but the trusted technical and advisory bridge has always been missing. It is my distinct honor to introduce the Ghana National Chamber of Commerce and Industry, Energy and Climate Desk. This desk is not just a regulatory checkpoint or an administrative office. It is a strategic venture aimed at empowering our businesses to adopt and incorporate renewable energy and energy efficiency solutions in their day-to-day activities. By doing so, we are solving two problems at once, radically reducing our overhead costs and enhancing
7: Hello,
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0: Opani so wa ama nanso wa afi wa sanso a chemu se ne san yenti ne ahwonene soafo empanifo wo mo ewo chefa ewo sa adwumadie emu se ne ebeye na wo man Ghana ye se ye biebie nwuma ne titu ani emfidu dwuma enti companies ahodo emra wo man ni mu a wo mo ba obenya hotoso e dia ye adwuma
2: The Energy Commission has a vital role to play in this partnership. Their objective is to set standards and regulate the energy space, ensure that industrial environment is secure to meet the highest benchmarks of quality and safety. Our national targets cannot be achieved via policy alone. They must be supported and driven by the private sector. To the business community, I urge you all to look at this as your dedicated consultants.
0: Nipa yetini Kenya do Minister of Energy and Green Transition or non Chief Director Oran Solomon Ajetisuwa was Edumedi no Aseno Ghana National Chamber of Commerce and Industry won first Vice President Aye Mami Emilia Asiakwa won also editu jase ampa emprepre ye won ewo man Ghana ha a wiase kase o 21st century ye wo companies ahodo e beto sabre won ahoto so ejina eja ye bubuo so ejina 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
8: globally sustainability is no longer just an environmental ideal it is a business necessity and a core driver of economic growth according to the international energy agency over 90% of all new global electricity capacity now comes from renewable services or sources. In Ghana, however, businesses face heavy operational costs due to a reliance on traditional fuels. The Energy Commission's 2024 data shows that over 60% of Ghana's electricity comes from thermal sources, leaving businesses exposed to price shocks.
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9: 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So specifically, we work on four areas, supporting grid integration of variable renewable energies, supporting energy efficiency in the public sector, and on that, by the way, Ghana's main action document on energy efficiency in the public sector will be launched by Energy Commission this Thursday. But we also work on supporting business associations and promoting energy efficiency and renewable energy uptake amongst their members, and I believe that's what brought us all here this morning.
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10: The person to be free Ministry of Education or Ministry of Finance. 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
11: 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can serve a year bonnie. Kenya bonnie. Now, so you know, we demonize South policy now say, Sabi, a year chrono, a year some passa.
0: Urumanyanfo Kofi Aman Kwame, you say, and ye wangwa. 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
11: the kind of importance that buyout is we sabi attached to parliament. It will be a new parliament in a binding new parliament because of kind because in the majority, super majority in the media, and come on super majority and multimedia mobile, and no crown and was a mutim raso. Now sabi, a firm ran more, more numbers, no, at me about where there, young cabbiation, be who you are, say, tell pussy. SNSN messages. You see entrance time. There won't be a petition.
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17: 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And a Saloon Nti. 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Ewo Baby. 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Wait, my friend, 0244-412016. 0244-412016. 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
1: 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Was a DJ, so almost out, see, I watch on the sereno, and now I saw a boa, watch out, chat, not what, or, and now, wouldn't incriminate them for now, will be. Yeah, what are the trend? 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I will see me. I want to make kind of PMD. And Nana Jomo Afei. Now, Roman for the drone. I will chrome. Now, Father Martin's herbal mixture. 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Ane waya on honam yeni ya. Wa on hutu tu wa pressure diabetes. 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Ma on sanka Roman Father Edrono. Father Martin's herbal mixture. 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more, way a new curriculum, standard, you know, and a Naki publication for one more shoshua, what in Tim so krata at the abba, share a bad time there, so up a banda at ya, and then to me chow, and then to me chat, fato textbooks, and the workbooks, mano, na on shia dear, that into mano, bebuso, and see Naki publications in textbooks abba, ko tobi fa mano, no often shia dear, ewo. Monshe, so do kumasia, Sweet Mama Bookshop, ebi o hanemo. 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From where? 0244-89-2040. 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
0: 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So now, Udia, Chia, when you say, Bano, and your mind, day, air money, say, man, who draws so, and you hear him, about Sukumu, provisions, or they acquire a Ghana Post Company Limited for, and also from. Omni Quasi Adro. Forms I would draw, university forms I would draw, KNUST dear, Legon dear, and a KSTU dear in IBU or ho. Fre 0243 324 18 0243 324 18 Oscar Mark Boutique, or the entire Paba, yeah, Kotobi, Ashe, entire Ashe, Ekansam, Tadia, Sawafiti, Kotia, Kofosha, War, Oscar Mark, War, and a War, entire for UK, USA, Italy, Germany, Spain, and Turkey, Kodan Tadebu, Horn, More, Impani, Designer Office Shirt, Afe, Engagement, any wedding dresses, War, Lazier, Fe, Designer Suit, Air Kama, Afe, Best Spread, any Duvenum, any Blanket, Designer Wants, War, Handbags, any Purses, Makeup Kits, War, and Kodanian, what Dear,
2: and the Kodanwa Kadia dear, school bag, wardrobe, baby squat, dear bad, travelling bags, mechanical dear, Nina, Oscar Makwa dear ba, ni Boston dear, the form kama, and holiday ya wolf ye, pie babon saying, nebro chrome, chrome the ho, over the anna bread doom, Oscar Mak, ya available wa beer, ya wadi ja, but on tari pa, na efa SCO, na sia bontia, it shall preset. 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One year, I want to talk about in church station, you know, and a D and Michel, and Dum Croy, one first Atlantic Bank, on and I want Dan Cronuemu, yeah, or then Uncanny and Hega Dano, a D and Michel, Afe and Crime, or to do. For Oscar Makia, or then Tari Paba, 0559 539564 0559 539564 Chopsticks, Simon Restaurant and Kebabs. 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And Chopstick found a pay at Chiamo, Minister Famous, yeah. Yeah, more from that same Mucha Jenny Ablandier. Check a Bahwa, yes, yet, why? And Chopstick, Simon Restaurant and Kebab for Mukan Momokaso, Nana Seka, maybe on Wotie. 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Now, almost at Tonam, a punchin, a fey, a kuka, beef. And I am a dear, I live a ha, you know, to gizzard, and guinea fowl, mina, double, num, Oh, you know, nina, Chopstick Simon for, omoto tony special kebabs, at the ma, omon for, and my mut show on his belele. And see a program of Frawamo, now omo MSC Puno, not to tonam, it was here to cry, funk for some panam near to tree, must a chugu gen kama pa, Chopstick for, na educa siara, a geni poso. Well, more SEC, a year join the pa. Now, we main branch, you know, and we want to ensure so, one plus two pop, and a D, and we share, and I think so, Tasamaso, washing be one more big time pop, Tasamaso, or what, Kwasiada, or CCC, your Totonam, Aja, and a family tap international, to Sanso, or what, and a IGC, a Jonasin, you know, what, Totonam, and upon the Nukusi, a year, and a Jukon, Fra Wamo, 0243.
0: 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Send a by your data. 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Yeah, MTN, my MTN app on so and I bet me I you know and I bet me I dial it *550#. *550#. *550#. *550#. 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Quality roofing sheet. Dunima Steel Complex indie. 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Then I effect, Dunima Steel Complex. Oh, aye, NMK, premium alozine package sheet. Tropical premium alozine package sheet. 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Then you be a colored and be a plain. Of a long span and swear, or unlock roofing. SL lock roofing and roof shingles, in a BO, what metal, and it's still translating now for roofing frameworks. 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
2: 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I was 0544-321150. 0544-321150. 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
0: 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Yo high interest savings account to ho. 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And also savings or current account to ho. 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
3: Hello.
0: Okay. For the sam I be bre young kwa. Na amifman rabank limited. 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Ye traded sale plan no em wow. 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Ye ben kane. 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Edun PZ. Ame Fimon Rabank Limited. Any MTN office. 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Ye kwa Commonwealth Games. Any FIFA World Cup. A 24/7 visa assist for the DL crow. Enkwa, emma connection mine. Enkwa yusika ni. Na fe no. Wani o ni subete, wadi o ni mi se. Wuko UK, wuko Canada. Akwa shebo Libya. Wani subete na wo Iraq. Na wo Qatar. Na wo Kuwait. Na wo se Dubai. 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Obe dada, wuhubaye transit. Oh. We do have a passport in here. 0257 95 6877. Admission cost so our Central University. So D7 E8 and the Akai Hounsu and Quatra City Bra, na Central University for Omaya Kado, ya wafa wo. Omo mounted here, bosim watche, eh, diploma course I would do bimu. Tis diploma in business, diploma in health and social care, diploma in law, diploma in education and training, and a diploma in information and digital technologies. Central University for Uya. Na or the ATHE professional diploma set if UK na or the abo abaso na bi bia kwa kama dia mao na ni se kwa jisa tia beti mkwa kwa ye juma wa brown unko tuwasu siya pombi ana beti mkwa kwa tuwasu o bebi ya ope eno dan chenia Central University for wamiye master's PhD any degree programs biti se MA in human resource in management MA in finances MA in sociology ana BA in business administration and a course I can be a one me be choose right to Central University. Well, Kumasiya Aida CCC Tech Police Station 1 war for Central University for 0244 885838 0244 885838. 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KR code be for o smartphone no ne scanning. 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
0: 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Yempe stories, ibia, nene holiday. 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Bejare, it's a holiday. 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And they are full of the fifth February. It's a holiday, chee holiday. And yempe se ba hinfie. Na stories. 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Sulak herba shop. 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
0: 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Lady Diana New Gold Filling Station Konongo Fre 0539 839 335 Na Kumauman Rural Bank PLC. 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And yang wa dimuno. So say din as a son of kra yenu kumauman community bank PLC. Kumauman community bank PLC. Encore. Kumauman community bank PLC. Na yes and dino bibian sign a fe kran. 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And tikane kumauman rubank PLC no, the say kumauman. Community Bank PLC. So we bound China Bobo Dina and Pastor Mayam show and your Kumauman Community Bank PLC. Let me be a interchia. Mama dia saw the home boy says ya Nasika Semekoye. Kumauman Community Bank PLC. The listening bank. Fre 0501 34 0083 0501 34 0083. The crack crack KFC for the kebab aba. 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
3: 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A mini Bonima Street Complex. 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
14: Hey, yako siya mensaka SMS alert. What's your name? 1,000 Ghana.
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14: I'm a few money in tea check my balance no mum and we chip. When you make a home musician see a lack of renew me. Photo injury. Bye bye.
0: 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Comprehensive your third party. What's also crown happening in short? 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What track and level? Head office in what's sick? 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
15: I don't know what PM is, sir.
16: My job, Emma. Madame Fubina, and what's the new one? Maybe I'll be a pen. Wow, you.
15: And what's the name?
16: When you're the idea, now a yam and a what you grab. 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On a man up in Pim Nipa. Oh, what ye?
15: Because I'm from a brand. I'm from what's in Natural Health Center. At your four, but I'm watching you and you are a son of America, man. What's in Natural Health Center? And you want some dear, my chest here, me who be that. Even if I'm saying the idea. Glaucoma no eniedro enyano kwere da. 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
0: 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Kakra Mister, I'm said the bayer. Yeah, my line and hangi. 81006 81007. 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
5: Hello?
0: Mebacho Dini Baby Awakase Free.
5: But you have a mission.
0: Ose? You
5: have a mission.
0: Isifu.
5: Bajan.
0: Is it for free free?
5: About what about?
0: You, is it for mommy too?
5: Then you must have it. Any idea?
0: You, Mati. Medasipa. Hello? 81006 81007. Right after. Yebeye bibia we at about 10. 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Hello?
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0: Wow.
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0: 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What rabbi?
1: Oh, my cash, you're with the Fatami.
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1: No size.
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0: 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That's why. Hello.
4: Hello.
0: Yes, sir.
4: Good morning.
0: Morning, sir. Good morning, baby. I work as a free.
4: Zachary, Drissi, because I feel I do
0: have to. Zachary, Zachary.
4: I'm going to be a little bit.
0: Hello?
5: What's up here?
0: Papa, who did the baby out of the free?
5: Me did the Godfred Adjemain Atef White Weiss, aka Opele Santasi.
0: You, me too, bro. And come on, for me.
5: Sika?
0: Yes.
5: And come on, Santasi, Chief Imam.
0: You.
5: Me man, Barika di Sala.
0: Oh.
5: Anna. 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
5: do won se manum ya me de
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6: Hello, good morning.
0: Morning, sir.
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0: yes sir
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2: The Mika group. 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
1: to
2: gambling and then the addiction in the coke and stuff.
1: Mention names. 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
1: Medasi. 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Mamehwe, program no ankasa per se is it going to be 30th no same time amode ye prayers na na
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1: anniversary no
4: same time
1: and it's anniversary anya de ye nya small chops ye nya take away ye nya ibia
4: and really, even Christmas last year Christmas
1: yeah
4: in person no. It was fantastic.
1: Okay, because Miss with this year Christmas, my uncle now baby, I train say.
4: You never be frail. Why join me? Into where you one nana? Now one nana, no. A bare Thanksgiving for about 30 minutes.
1: Okay.
4: A bit there, ready as say. Or 2 years, see, ni sustenance, and in the power of the adum yenina.
1: Who a special guest be our feature on that said date?
4: Oh, yen yandri on home.
1: Yeah, my boy, Adrian Wong. And you're here,
4: yeah.
1: Yeah.
4: And see, you're there and you're for 30 minutes. So they're my canon.
1: Yeah.
4: You're here and 10 minutes at all for testimonies.
1: Okay.
4: You're here and you're here and you're from crying.
1: Maybe my 1 minute, one. Na, Shremi. 1 minute or 1 minute, okay. But catch Remy. Testimony Ben will be a ma can walk on my pa.
4: Yeah. Say we know.
1: But we bet me a coating, you may be any idea. We just want to feel.
4: It's not mother be. Oh, Abuchi.
1: Yes.
4: And a civil engineer. And the pain is so pa. Now, but me so, salary name me fee. Only you know, could you bet? Oh, brother. So, be my no person who couldn't home. So, need me, and I recommend you to this group. 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
1: Ederadiasi.
0: And see countless testimonies.
1: Yes. From the old Canada, mami timi husa. My own number, say be up, yeah, kasa, be up, be pese, or be frewa, number ben on frame.
0: You
1: patrol
0: 0547-34-9995.
1: Maybe you, yanku, 0547-34-9995. 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Yeah, friends, and 20 CD, they two honoma, humrachi, no bedroom, no, and no nechresa, oba, no dono, no. 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So, inti, yede, modi we inu be mami ana, friends,
0: meeting ID,
1: no.
0: Praying Mothers G. As one word, praying Mothers G.
1: A boom. Praying Mothers G. G, you know,
0: G as in go.
1: Yeah, but a small one. Small. Okay.
0: Small letters.
1: Nina, small letters. Small. Okay, in Tim Pacho, no way in you. Oh, friends, so I'll bet me a bisan say, oh, refia, oh, friend, we bisan say, idea, dano, yeah, they be called, live, no.
0: Na, free conference call. Tim Pano be download the free conference call app.
1: Exactly. 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Me dama say, I said, me design 3 minutes crack am hon. Okay, oh dear. Chia, eyes, nyabu transa.
0: Me ye Methodist ni. And see, no, me chia me presiding bishop.
1: Okay.
0: Most reverend.
1: Yes.
0: Professor Johnson. Asamoah Gyedu.
1: Okay.
0: Ami Shrano. When you need to adi hua, odi ama Methodist for.
1: Top.
0: And then, mpeni mfunye na.
1: Now good.
0: Namasa chia kumasi bishop. Right Reverend Stephen.
1: Okay.
0: And it's not secretary. Michelle Munina.
1: Munina.
0: I feel me circuit in so superintendent minister. Right Reverend Bafuchi in Sumechiano. Now my chair, me sofa ankasa. Very Reverend Dr. Ampon. Honest, I lay, director. Director for lay ministry.
1: Mati.
0: Now my chair, me kunu. Dr. Kennedy Amiaba, principal, Wesley College. Me shine pa. Me support ni ye massive. Oni ne mano omo support me so much.
1: No, he can't stay idle. Won't be cast down. Or twini butai.
0: Or tie chi papa.
1: Aye, no me car. 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Oso otai.
0: Afi Supreme Mothers Global Members nyina. Baby, obi a ye chiamo.
1: Omo nyina.
0: Mama Doris domu so much.
1: That's right. Sister, for wa ku ka oni emkwe.
2: Miss, we call Kingswed family. 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Maybe it will be a Michiano.
1: Mati.
2: I didn't know. I will name the ending to a child of the Mayan.
1: That's right.
2: You know, the Yenye Bia, you see a dear mad of our Michiano.
1: Medasipa.
2: The child, Mama, can you know, Mushi in the Radish.
1: Mati.
0: I think it's a fate, New Jersey. She is the next in command. In fact, me too choir, only the genium.
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10: And I want conference one swim in. Bakufa Nipa 80, Bakufa 40. The House of
11: Fame. Anio. Security is so solid. I have the beer in our
10: car park. Listen, I can see
11: a genie.
10: I did a malach of work. One more stand by the meter. No muscle. Never say you saw a moment. I didn't fitness gym. No crowd at Tintin Pumwa. Hey, yeah. Set the beer at my tune way. How you do? And a Ben Lorry station. Boy,
11: Annie.
10: Well, local and continental dishes. Papa B.
11: Wedding, parties, any a year singing. Makion restaurant and catering services. And what you contract? I was several. I see.
10: Matters our office. And I will feel crowns. Where you order crowd. Mutin will be on a bro.
11: Hey, and a correct woman number says 0244-417-446 and a 0208-116-122.
10: Macleon, I a trusted name in hospitality.
12: Hey, I just call him. Hey, do up on and let your wife see. Yeah. Never understand.
13: Oh, what we do for you? I know a camp for prostate. I demand me. And this is here. Me Joshua. Me mrekura biem. 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
12: Oh, na afen what the prostate thinker. Abba. 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
1: It's a man right here, it's a right here, Sunday. 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

0: 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Bartono, Kumasa Children's Home, Mo, a Wana Mekano, Edioto, Ubombadina Druha, Ubenyaka Papa Hain, the Opus O D A Yibia, Nafi Wodia, ye, and one, oh, hey, Ope Pajara, Ubetwenyabi, Land Cruises 200, 300, 400, Ningina, what town? Latest on cars, vehicles, nina, okwa fleet of vehicles, no way, ni mubia, no akwa. 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

0: 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Now, I wish you pray. You have to also ask a FIFA World Cup 2026. The enemy in our car. If it's 11th June, it was the 19th July 2026.
1: And the moment to tell me, can't enter my as I'm saying, yeah, yeah, this is lots no cry. Yes, and I'm a son. So I have to say, one more on crying. North Ridge, woman in Switzerland and Mezina, a dish
0: and
1: you pay.
0: And the Honor at the number 0257 95 6817 and now 0257 95 6864. Who bet you crowd WhatsApp or Wobble? I was 0544 34 7006.

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2: Onya, sɛ wopɛsɛ current no flow na light ne si so saa dia ɛnkɔtɔ cheap wires bia o
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0: kwadwo fosu mede me kra abɔ afɔreɛ meyɛ deɛ mɛtumi sɛ memmerɛ no so a kwadwo na magya hɔ
1: yo wɔfrɛm kwesi so a sei EJ Daniel official
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